0: running at his own 15 to punt it away. The snap is low. He comes up with it and hits a decent punt this time. It's fielded at the 45 of Bassett. And the Phoenix cover it and will bring him down at the 46. The return man, Austin Ratcliffe. So it's a first down for Bassett, and they've got great field position at their own 45. They lead 9-6.
1: Pretty decent punt, 30 yards. No return.
0: And we've got a timeout on the field, so we'll take a break with 5:58 to go to halftime. 9-6, the Phoenix Trail, when we come back on Rewind 101.9.
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0: All right, the Bassett Bengals have got it at their own 45, first and 10. Here's a snap. Ryan back to throw. He's flushed to his left, and now he's going to run it, and he's got some running room on the near side, and he's pushed out of bounds in front of the home team right around the 45-yard line of Mecklenburg, and it's the first down for the Bengals.
1: A.J. Jones got him out of bounds, but not out to pick up a first down.
0: The first and 10 for the Bengals. They're starting to get a little bounce in their step. Three wideouts to the left for the Bengals, one to the right. Michael Ryan in the shotgun. And long snap count, he takes the snap. He's going to be flushed to his left. A flag is down, and Ryan throws it away, incomplete. But we've got a penalty flag on the play. Take the penalty.
1: I agree.
0: It is holding against Bassett. That'll take them back 10 yards, back to their own 45, and bring up a first down and 20 for the Bengals. So a little bit of reprieve for Mecklenburg as they got a chance to stop the Bengals on this drive, but got to play a little D, and they're lined up offside.
1: Yeah, for Mecklenburg offside. He still is.
0: Here's Ryan out of the shotgun, hands it off to Woods, and Woods is stopped for no gain, and I can't believe the guy on this side didn't throw a flag on that. Woods got back to the line of scrimmage. It'll be second down and 20.
1: Tawan Towns and Tykel Wardrick with the tackle. Mecklenburg.
0: Now, one of the Mecklenburg coaches up on the roof has got to call and tell them to get 61 out of the neutral zone. He's okay right now.
1: Yeah, but he's close, though, isn't he?
0: Yep. Ryan out of the shotgun again on second down. He throws a quick little flanker screen and nice move to evade the Mecklenburg defender, and the receiver runs out of bounds on the far side, but about a 15-yard gain on second down and 20. And let's see where they spot it. Oh, looks like he's spotting it back with third down and 9 yards to go. Yeah, the third and nine for the Bengals at the Mecklenburg 44. Here's a snap. Ryan quickly throws it out in the flat, and it is incomplete. He tried to run with it before he caught it. That was Radcliffe, I believe. And he is upset with himself, and rightly so. It's fourth down for the Bengals. And they're doing the right thing. They are punting the ball with the ball on the Mecklenburg side of the 50. Because this will pin Mecklenburg way back. Should, anyway. And Ryan is the punter, and he hits a pretty decent punt that'll be fielded at the 12-yard line by Mecklenburg. Is that Baskerville? A nice return. Whoever it is, still on his feet as he crosses the 30 to about the 35-yard line.
1: Yeah, it is Chris Baskerville, number three.
0: So a nice return for him and the team, and with 4:43 to go here till halftime, the Phoenix have got the ball back.
1: You know,
0: thanks,
1: Greg,
0: thanks to a holding penalty.
1: You know, Greg, it's a 3-point game, but it doesn't feel like it.
0: No.
1: I know. We're only losing by 3 points.
0: Yeah, Bassett, you just had to take a quick picture of this. They have they've won this first half handily. Mecklenburg unable to do anything on the offensive side. And if they keep trying to run between the tackles, I got a feeling they're going to get the same result. They're trying to spread the defense out a little bit with their formations, but I don't think that's helping any. Here's a snap. They hand it off inside to Jones, and he picks up maybe 2 yards on the play. Tackled by a host of Bassett Bengals. And it is second down and 7 for Mecklenburg. The ball at their own 39. Now Phillips will go from under center on the second down. Two tight ends in the game, and he hands it off to the running back. I think that's still A.J. Jones, and he is close to a first down. Let's see if it got one. And I believe he did.
1: Yep, first down, Mecklenburg.
0: They're moving the chains. Hallelujah. And the quarterback was under center that time. Well, they listened to me.
1: Yeah, they must have heard you, Greg. I know I did. First down in camp of Mecklenburg.
0: Yep, the ball at the 47 of the Phoenix. And Phillips will again go from under center. Now, last week, this meant automatically they were going to run the ball if he was under center, which is fine. Two wide outs to the right, and they'll hand it off to Baskerville on first down. And he's stacked up after about a 3-yard gain. Second down and 7 for the Phoenix. The ball right at the midfield stripe, it appears. But no penalties. I probably shouldn't have said that.
1: Probably shouldn't have.
0: Let me knock on this wood behind you. Yep. Second down and 7. Clock's inside of 3 minutes to go in the half. Plenty of time. Two wide receivers to the right. And one running back in the backfield behind Phillips. He takes a snap. No, he bootlegs it. Here he comes. Cam Phillips with running room, and he still on his feet, breaks a couple of tackles, and he's finally knocked out of bounds at the 30-yard line of Bassett. So Phillips showing a little juke and jive move there.
1: Got a penalty there, Jello.
0: Oh, my. Every time there's a long play, it seems there's a penalty. With Mecklenburg. And let's see what the call is. The officials are discussing it. if it's against the Phoenix and where the flag is dropped, the first down will stand that they picked up on the play, I think. Our officials are talking. They'll get a first down, but the penalty will take the ball back to the correction second down. Okay. It'll be second down and one for Mecklenburg at the 44-yard line of Bassett. So they had a first down, and
1: bootleg play was successful again, Greg.
0: Yep.
1: Your call, man.
0: Here's a snap, handoff to, no, he bootlegs it again. Phillips is all the way around the left side, and he's got a first down and more down inside the 25 of Bassett to the, well, I'll just wait and see where they spot it, but it's a first down for Mecklenburg, and driving into Bassett territory. And
1: now about the 22, Greg.
0: We've got 2:20 to go here in the first half.
1: And on the 22-yard line, two bootlegs in one game, Greg.
0: Yep, one way and one the other. So a first down for the Phoenix. We haven't said that too much tonight. In fact, this is the only drive I think they've actually picked up a first down or two. And now we've got a timeout Bassett with 2:03 to go in the half. We'll take a break and be back with more Phoenix football on Rewind 101.9.
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0: Okay, coming out of the timeout, see what the Phoenix have drawn up over there on the sideline. They've got a first and 10 at the Bassett 22-yard line. Looks like Cam Phillips will work from under center here on first and 10. He's got one wide receiver to each side and one back in the backfield. And Bassett jumps offside. Looks like they may have changed the snap count up on him a little bit. And it'll be a 5-yard penalty against the Bengals and give Mecklenburg a first down and 5 now from the Bengals 17-yard line. I don't know if that was a snap count jump by Bassett or if it... And here's Phillips is going to run a quarterback sneak straight ahead, and he will come up close to a first down. He's going to be a little bit short. Looks like it's going to be a second down and 1 as the clock continues to run inside of a minute 45 to go here in the first half. Bassett leads at 9-6, but Mecklenburg is driving here.
1: And this is one time, Greg, the offense can be a little bit slow. You want to burn up that clock so you don't leave Bass any time.
0: Yep. Second down and 1 for the Phoenix at the 12-yard line of Bassett. But they definitely need to put some points on the board. Phillips trying to get everybody straight. He's got one wide receiver out to the right. And
1: Yep.
0: Mecklenburg takes their third timeout. We'll have 103 to go in the first half when we come back here on Rewind 101.9.
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0: Okay, we've still got a homecoming halftime to go here, plus the second half, plus a minute three of this first half. Second down and one for Mecklenburg at the, actually it's the 13-yard line of Bassett. Phillips from under center. He hands it off this time, left side, and Jones is going to pick up a first down for Mecklenburg at the 10-yard line. So it's going to be a goal-to-go situation for the Phoenix, and they have no timeouts remaining as we're inside of a minute to go and a half.
1: And the clock is running.
0: Yep, so they don't have time to dawdle here.
1: Yeah.
0: A.J. Jones is the running back. Mayo is the wide receiver to the right. And Phillips from under center, and they fake it again. Phillips is going to try the bootleg, and it did not work that time. He is stopped for a big loss, and now they got to deal with the clock. We're down to 23 seconds, no timeouts. And they're trying to get themselves set at the line of scrimmage, and Phillips spikes it, so that's going to bring up third down.
1: And he's hurting his face a little bit. He's holding his mouth, Greg.
0: Yeah, he wasn't too happy after that bootleg tackle that he was rather rudely slammed down. And we may see the JV quarterback in here for this final 13 seconds of the first half.

0: I don't think Phillips is going to come back in here in the first half. He is sitting on the bench over there by himself.
1: Kind of bent over looking towards the ground.
0: And I tell you, you almost got to try a field goal right now. And we got a, what do they call that, a delay game?
1: Delay game against Mecklenburg.
0: So now it is goal to go from the 15-yard line for Mecklenburg with 13 seconds and no timeouts. And they're going to snap it directly to A.J. Jones. A.J. looking, he throws to the goal line, and it is a no touchdown. It was caught, and Mecklenburg with no time on the clock as the clock ran out. It should have stopped on the first down. No, that's not a first down, is it? It was a goal to go. Mecklenburg, A.J. Jones passed to a receiver down at the goal line. He put his knee down before the ball crossed the goal line.
1: The Mecklenburg coach is over there on the field, Greg.
0: And I'm sure they want more time, but they're not going to get it.
1: Nope.
0: Because they've, and that's what you get for wasting those timeouts early in the half. But anyway, we're going to go to halftime with a 9-6 score, Bassett on top. Homecoming's coming up here at halftime, and we'll be back on the other side with the second half from Bassett High School. 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
5: Jimmy Martin here on Rewind 101.9. I have the pleasure today of speaking with Town Manager of South Hill, Ms. Kelly Reese. Kelly, thank you for taking your time to talk with me today.
6: Yeah, of course, Jimmy. Glad to be here.
5: It's my pleasure. Look, Kelly, lots of things going on around town that I would like for you to tell us about. First of all, I want to talk a little bit about the water situation, the drought warning that we are under. Tell us what happened with the water situation and what we're supposed to do.
6: Right. Yeah, Jimmy, several of you probably already know the town purchases their water from the Roanoke River Service Authority. They get their water from the lake, and we buy it from them as a customer of the service authority. And they have issued several warnings. We're under a drought warning right now, stage two, where the lake has gone below certain levels, and we just are asking the customers and our citizens, of course, businesses and residents, to kind of just take some precautions in their water usage. It does look like the lake is steadily decreasing, and it does look like we could potentially hit this third and final level, which would require some mandatory restrictions in place. We haven't reached that level yet, and right now we are working and in conversation with not only the Roanoke River Service Authority Executive Director, but also our county officials and fellow towns surrounding us. We're hoping to kind of pull together a powwow here soon to talk about how we're going to get the notices out to everybody, so that way everybody's on the same page. So
5: Gotcha. And we don't see any relief on this anytime soon. Even though we've had some rain here lately, it has not been a widespread heavy rain enough to do a whole lot of good for the lake levels, right?
6: It really hasn't. Yeah. And, you know, rain in South Hill doesn't mean that obviously that it's replenishing to the levels that we need. So, yeah, from what I'm being told, it is still steadily decreasing. So, you know, we are still in that warning phase. Unfortunately, it's not very hopeful that we'll see any relief anytime soon. But, you know, I guess we can all pray.
5: Absolutely. That's what we need to pray for. A good widespread rain over the entire state, particularly in the western part of the state, because that's where that water comes from, is from the western part of the state. Comes in on the Roanoke River, the Stanton River, and some others, too. So if you don't have any rain out there, it's not filling up the lake. That's the whole point,
6: right? Yeah,
5: so,
6: that's right.
5: So speaking of water and town services and stuff like that, I see some construction kind of work going on on 58. The town's doing some sewer extension work. Is that right?
6: That's right. This was approved and probably talked about at town council. It's probably been about a year or so now. And I want to thank the last time me and you talked, Jimmy, I talked a little bit about the Regional Industrial Facilities Authority that the county and the town had just formed. This is an initiative that we've kind of teamed up with the county to form a new industrial park, a place for new industry over there off of Theater Road. So this sewer line, it's a piece of that project. And we're actually extending the sewer out to Parkview High School that is under development, that's through the county, to be a future apartments. So we're getting sewer out that way and then bringing it back up to hit Theater Road so that our industrial park has sewer as well.
5: Gotcha. So the new complex out at Parkview will have town sewer operations, right?
6: That is correct. That's right.
5: And do they already have town water out there?
6: Yes, I believe so.
5: Okay.
6: Yeah.
5: All right. So we're going to move on to some other things here, Kelly. But before we do, we're going to take a little quick break and we'll hear from some of our sponsors and we'll be right back. Okay.
6: All right.
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5: And we're back with Kelly Reek. She is South Hill Town Manager. Kelly, we've talked about some of the services the town provides. How about the town is helping to entertain the area? A couple of events coming up, don't you?
6: Yeah, we sure do. We are in collaboration with the South Hill Revitalization Committee. They're doing all the work. We're just kind of providing the venue. But in October, Saturday, October 17th, we're doing an Autumn Jubilee. It's our second annual event. We did one last year, if anybody remembers, coming out to Centennial Park. In October of last year, we had a Harry Potter Festival.
5: Oh, cool.
6: This year, yeah, so we're going to kind of switch the theme up every year. And this year, I think the Revitalization Committee has decided on kind of a Autumn Jubilee, kind of a small town fair kind of vibe, I guess.
5: Okay.
6: And they're going to have some vendors set up down there, a petting zoo, some arts and crafts things for the kids to do. So it'll just be a whole big community event that day at the park.
5: Well, that sounds like fun. Now, who would one contact if you wanted to be a part of that, maybe be a vendor or be a sponsor or something like that?
6: Yeah, sure. They need to reach out to Jamie Sneed, and she's the president of the South Hill Revitalization Committee. And you can find South Hill Revitalization Committee on Facebook.
5: Mm-hmm.
6: Go and like their page. You can like the town's page while you're out there. Like their page, and you can message them directly on Facebook if you're interested.
5: Cool, cool. And then the big event coming up in December, right?
6: Yes, can't forget that. Yes, sir. So, yeah, this is the town's second year hosting the Hometown Christmas event, which isn't a new event by any means. We've been doing it, gosh, it might be coming up on year 9 or 10 of putting that event on. And it used to be down here in Market Square, but last year we had the idea of moving it to the park. And I will say, I think it was fabulous. We were able to put the ice skating rink under the pavilion, so that was in a nice covered area.
5: Cool.
6: We, of course, lit up the entire park with Christmas lights. The community went kind of crazy for them, and I feel like it was nothing but positive things being said about it. But yeah, we'll have all the same events, some carnival rides out there. Hopefully it won't be as cold as it was last year. I don't know if you were out there, Jimmy, but
5: I wasn't. I don't remember.
6: I was wearing my friend's heated vest all weekend long. It was freezing. But yeah, we're excited about it. That's the first weekend in December. Kicks off with the mayor's Christmas tree lighting at 6 on Friday and then continues on through Saturday evening.
5: Well, Kelly, that's awesome, and I can't wait to see what all you do with that. Now, if you have questions or you would like to be a sponsor of some kind, you can contact town office, can't you?
6: Yes, sir. Yeah, you could reach out to Brent Morris here at the town office. Again, you can like our Facebook page, message us that way, or email southhill@southhillva.org for any information on sponsorships or just general information about the event.
5: Awesome. Now, Kelly, is there anything else that you would like to share with our listeners?
6: No, Jimmy. I mean, just as a whole, I feel like the town is in a really good place. We've got a lot of balls in the air, a lot of projects going on, but it's all very positive. As you know, one of the big things we have going on is trying to get back into town hall here soon. That is looking positive. I think in the next few weeks, we should be moved back, hopefully.
5: Oh, that's fantastic.
6: Yeah, it's great news. I know. We're very ready to get back. And then the building we're in right now, temporarily, I don't know if our listeners know, but will be our future police department. So that project has been underway in the design phase, getting all that squared away. So hopefully it'll all work out that as soon as we move out, we get to rocking and rolling on this project. And in about a year, year and a half from now, we'll have a brand new police department right here on the corner.
5: That is fantastic, Kelly. Thank you so much.
6: Yeah.
5: Well, look, Kelly, you stay in touch with me. Anything that you need to get out to the public, you just let me know, okay?
6: Sounds good. Thanks, Jimmy.
5: Kelly, thank you so much. So now we're heading back to the field to hear the rest of the game with Andy and Greg right after we hear from some of our sponsors.
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0: And we're at halftime of a 9-6 ball game here from Bassett. the Phoenix Trail, the Bassett Bengals, and Andy Mecklenburg had a great opportunity to score right there at the end of the half, caught a pass down on about the 2-yard line and could not get it in the end zone. They ran out of time and timeouts, and so they trail it here 9-6. And it's been kind of a off-putting game here, if you will, as we had a long injury timeout. Now we've got the homecoming halftime festivities going on. The band is outperforming on the field right now, so we've got a few minutes. And Andy's going to tell you about some things going on around the area for the next week or two.
1: Yep, going on in the community. I'd like to echo what you said about the game itself, though, Greg. You know, completed the pass down the 1-yard line, but unfortunately they had used up all their timeouts. It's just sometimes you can't win by losing sometimes. But again, as I said, one part of the first half, we're only losing about 3 points. It doesn't necessarily seem that way, but the scoreboard, it is what it is. It's 9-6, and this game's still up for grabs. So we'll see in the second half. Like I said, the band is performing now. This homecoming up here, that stuff takes a while, and that's okay too. So let's see what's going on in our community or in our area. The Exile Motorcycle Club's 18th annual You Are Not Alone Day is Saturday, October the 3rd. Poker run registration at 10. Bikes and rolling call show out at noon. An auction will be started at 3:30 at US 1 south of the state line. 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

0: witnessing. You can call 447-9987 for more info. It's a day of family fun at the Taste of Brunswick Festival. That will be Saturday, October the 10th from 10 to 4. 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I tell you, this band is really putting on a show here, Greg. They're really good, aren't they?
1: Yep.
0: Yeah, they're getting my attention, and I'm reading these PSAs, and they're very impressive. All right, let's see what else we've got. We've got the Bacon District Volunteer Fire Department in Wileysburg is holding a chicken dinner fundraiser tomorrow from 5 until 6:30. 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You're invited to come celebrate Sidney Long's 50 years of sharing his musical talent throughout Mecklenburg County tomorrow, the 26th, at 4 p.m. at Clarksville Baptist Church. 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The Parkview Alumni Weekend on October the 2nd and 3rd with the Alumni Gala Friday evening at the Dogwood. 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

0: 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All right, Greg, we're winding down. The other band's getting ready to come off the field. So we'll be getting after it again here soon.
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3: 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injure, or obstruct another person, and when they commit at least one of the following: failure to drive on the right side of the highway, or failure to drive in lanes marked for vehicle traffic, following too closely, failure to yield the right-of-way, or failure to obey traffic control devices, passing on the right, and speeding. 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
1: All right, the teams are making their way back on the field, and we are just about set for the second half kickoff. Mecklenburg took an early lead as Chris Baskerville returned the opening kickoff. About 83 yards, he was tackled on the 2-yard line. And A.J. Jones, on the first play from scrimmage, took it in for a 6-0 lead. The extra point was no good. Bassett came back with a drive and a field goal by Alex Hodnett to make it 6-3. And then the Bassett-Bengal defense blocked a Mecklenburg punt and recovered it in the end zone for a touchdown. The extra point was no good, and that's where we are. Bassett 9, Mecklenburg 6 is our score. And Cam Phillips, the Mecklenburg quarterback, was injured right at the end of the first half. Was not in the ball game for the final play of the first half, which was a pass from A.J. Jones to, I believe it was, Tamon Mayo, and he was stopped just short of the goal line. No timeouts left, and the clock ran out on Mecklenburg and ended the first half with them trailing 9-6. Bassett will get the second half kickoff as they won the toss and elected to defer to the second half. They also had a player injured that had to be loaded on the stretcher and took quite some time to get that situation straight and get him off to the hospital. And again, we hope best wishes to him on his injury. Not sure what it was, but did look good from up here. And so after that break, Mecklenburg actually got their offense cranked up a little bit and were able to put a drive together at the end of the first half, but unable to score, and the score's still at 9-6.
0: Got about another minute here, Greg. I'll go ahead and mention, I'll talk about the rest of the schedule for Mecklenburg, and maybe folks can think about it and plan accordingly. As Greg has mentioned a couple of times, the Phoenix will entertain Halifax next Friday night at home. That should be a good game. Halifax only won one game themselves. On the 9th of October, Phoenix will travel to Magna Vista. On the 15th, yes, it is the 15th, they're going to play on a Thursday at King William. That's up north and east of Richmond. They'll return home on October the 23rd, as they'll be playing GW Danville at home. The open date, October 30th, will be then, and then their final game on November the 6th will be played at Tunstall, and that will round out their schedule for the Mecklenburg Phoenix football season. Will be half over tonight.
1: Well, the teams are trying to loosen up on the sideline, and we're just about set to go. The officials are back on the field. Mecklenburg will be kicking off to, to Bassett.
0: I messed you up, Greg, by going over the rest of the schedule, man. did we bite off more than we can chew, man?
1: We went by the turn for Tunstall. Magna Vista's right down the road. Yep. We could just stay out here for a couple weeks and finish this thing up.
0: According to a mileage chart of each one of these schools that my son gave me, it shows only a 4-minute difference, Greg, from Mecklenburg High School to these two schools. One is listed as an hour and 58 minutes, and the other one's listed as an hour and 54 minutes.
1: Yeah, Magna Vista's right up the road here, and a little bit up the road from that is Martinsville High School, who's no longer on the schedule, but used to play all three of them.
0: Yeah.
1: Now it's down to two, and Mecklenburg, according to what I saw, and according to the realignment by the Virginia High School League, will actually go from being a Class 4 school to a Class 3 school. And I don't know if it will at all affect their schedule. The schedule this year is just a mirror of last year, playing the same teams in the same order. But as far as next year's schedule, we're really not sure.
0: The only thing we know right now is
1: that'll shake out.
0: Yeah. Well, the only thing we know for certain right now is they'll still play in the Piedmont district and keep playing their same district games at the same teams. But the other non-district may be changing a little.
1: Yep.
0: Here we go, Greg.
1: So here we go. Sultan's going to kick it away from Mecklenburg. He hits a high kick that's fielded down about the 18-yard line by Bassett and returned up the middle, and he'll be tackled at the 37-yard line of Bassett, and the Bengals will take over at their own 37, leading 9-6 as we're just underway here in the second half. And the Bengals will bring out Micah Ryan and company. He will operate out of the shotgun on first down. Here's the snap, and we'll get a whistle before the snap, and Mecklenburg again lined up offsides, and it was number 61, the defensive end. I don't know why he's having such a hard time. He's looking right down the line of scrimmage at the football, and he is lining himself up in the neutral zone every time. So it's first and 5 now for the Bengals. He's in there again. They're going to call him again probably. Here's a snap. Handoff straight ahead. And Bengal first down at the 48-yard line. See who that running back is. Number 44, Johan Jimenez.
0: And Juwan Towns, number 8, and Jamea Haskins, number 18, on the tackle for Mecklenburg.
1: It's first and 10 for the Bengals at their own 48. They lead it 9-6 over Mecklenburg. Here's a snap, and again, another penalty flag before the snap. Oh, they got a equipment issue with one of the players. So no penalty. And I think they took 61 out and brought 33 in, and I don't have 33 on my roster. But they're all wearing the white jerseys tonight, which they have not worn in a while. Here's a snap, and Ryan's going to run it. And he's going to be tackled from behind. Nice defensive play by the Phoenix on the quarterback. And he is
0: number 52, Zakel Wardrick, with a nice tackle for Mecklenburg. Nice solo tackle.
1: No gain on the play. It'll be second down and 10 for the Bengals. like a Ryan out of the shotgun with, I think it's Rivers to his left. Here's the snap. Ryan wants to throw. Throws complete. First down and more. Nice move by the wide receiver to pick up a first down in Mecklenburg territory at the 38-yard line. So again, the Bengals are moving the ball offensively.
0: Geo Fang is with the tackle, but not after he picked up a first down.
1: Not a whole lot of resistance on that pass play there for Mecklenburg. Here's the snap. Again, a throw in the flat, and that's a nice play on defense.
0: It was a good thing. Got a hand in there. That is
1: Aiden Newell.
0: Yeah, Aiden Newell, number 16. Nice play.
1: Now, he broke on the ball when it was thrown like he's supposed to.
0: Right. And got a hand in there and knocked it down.
1: Yep. So it's second down and 10 for the Bengals at the Phoenix 38-yard line. Ryan out of the shotgun again with a back to his right and two wide receivers to the left. He's going to hand it to his back, and he's got running room inside the 35 to about the 31. And that was Jonah Rivers, number 30, at the 31-yard line.
0: A.J. Jones with the tackle for the Phoenix.
1: Third down and 3 for the Bengals at the Phoenix 31, and this is probably 4-down territory for the Bengals. Should they not pick up the first here, I'm sure they're going for it from here. Long snap count. Ryan's going to keep it to quarterback, and he's got a first down and more as he's pushed out of bounds down around the Phoenix 10-yard line. And the Bengals with a nice drive going here to start this second half.
0: Number 17, Jonio Reyes Cortez pushed him out of bounds, but that's his only drive, Greg.
1: First down at the spot that he stepped out at the 15-yard line. First down for the Bengals. Ryan out of the shotgun. Got a man in motion, and he's going to hand it to him on the jet sweep. The Phoenix are there, but he is almost able to run around him. Couldn't quite turn the corner. And Mecklenburg stops him for no gain on the play. May have actually lost a yard. So it'll be second down and about 12, we'll call it, at the 17-yard line of Mecklenburg.
0: Amari Jones, number 2, on the tackle, number 5. We're not sure who that is on the tackle.
1: Two wide receivers to the left this time for Micah Ryan. He'll work out of the shotgun with it back to his left. Phoenix showing blitz. Ryan drops back to throw it. He's under pressure and scrambles to his left, still on his feet, and it pulls up, throws in the end zone. Caught, touchdown, Bassett. And Bassett's going to get a taunting penalty, I think, after the play, so that should help on the kickoff. But it is a touchdown for the Bengals.
0: Quarterback kept buying time. He found somebody back in the end zone.
1: Yep. And they had opportunities to get the quarterback in the meantime.
0: Sneaky fast, Greg.
1: Mr. Ref, you can only assess that on the kickoff. There's no need to ask the coach. Just assess the penalty. He's taking way too much time here. Okay, they're going to assess the penalty on the kickoff. So, Bassett. Bassett now leads 15-6, and they're going for two. Up nine, going for two. I don't understand that either, but anyway. Here's his snap. Ryan's going to roll to his right and throws incomplete. The extra point attempt, no good. 15-6 is our score. 8:09 to go here in the third quarter. We'll take a break and be back with more Phoenix football on Rewind 101.9.
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1: All right, the Bassett Bengals take the second half kickoff and drive down for a score. Extra point attempt, no good. 15-6 is our score. Bassett will have to kick off from their own 25-yard line. The 15-yard unsportsmanlike penalty stepped off here on the kickoff. So let's see if Mecklenburg can take advantage, get a good return. Alex Hodnett, the kicker, has got it teed up, and he is ready to put the right foot into it. He's going to kick this one deep. It's fielded at the 28 by Baskerville, and Baskerville returns it up the left side. Got some running room, and he is knocked out of bounds around the 45-yard line, 42-yard line of Bassett. So Mecklenburg will have great field position. Let's just see if they can do something with it here, trailing 15-6.
0: Yeah, this is a huge possession right here. I think this is make or break for Mecklenburg right here. Starting on Bassett's side of the field.
1: Yep. And they certainly don't want to start going backwards. So first down for the Phoenix at the 43 of Bassett. Phillips is back in the shotgun. Actually, it's not Phillips. It's A.J. Jones, and he hands it to Chris Baskerville, who's going to pick up maybe 3 yards on first down. It'll be second down and 7 for the Phoenix. So Cam Phillips has not returned.
0: Yeah. Something going on with his mouth or face with that injury in the first half.
1: So it's second down and 7. And I don't know how much time AJ has practiced at quarterback, but he's a good athlete, knows what's going on. I think he can handle it. He's in the shotgun. He hands it to Baskerville again, and Baskerville tries to hit it up inside and just nowhere to go. No gain on the play. It'll be third down and 7 from the Bengal 40-yard line. Well, let's see if AJ can run a bootleg here. That's the
0: best play we got, isn't it?
1: Yep. Two wide receivers to each side for Mecklenburg, and when they spread out like this, they don't have as many blockers in there. And here's a snap. They hand it to Baskerville. He tries to get to the outside, and nothing doing. Nice defensive play by Bassett to stop him with no gain, and it'll be fourth down for the Phoenix. And let's see if they're going to, why not punt it and get them back deep in their own end instead of giving them, possibly giving them the ball right here. So not showing any signs of punting the football. The ball's at the 41-yard line of Bassett. Here's a snap. It's a low snap. Here we go. There you go. You give them the ball right there at midfield. So they'll turn it over on downs at the 45-yard line, and Bassett will take over. 6:02 to go here in the third quarter. I know the thinking is, man, we gotta do something. But when you got a chance to pin them deep, take it, man.
0: Just a terrible snap. And both our quarterbacks are down. Tough situation.
1: First down for the Bengals at their own 45. Michael Ryan out of the shotgun on first down. Long snap count. He's going to hand it off to his back. And Mecklenburg is there to stop him for maybe a yard gain. It'll be second down and 9 for the Bengals. And do we have a flag? Looks like the officials are
0: stopped for some reason. Yeah, they're talking.
1: And let's see what the call is. Personal foul against Mecklenburg, late hit after the whistle. There's one of those penalties. It's just a killer, man. You finally stop them for a one-yard gain and give them 15 yards. So the ball now at the Mecklenburg 38, first down for Bassett. Ryan out of the shotgun. He throws it quickly out in the flat and is incomplete. Intended for number 4, Marquez Tatum. And it'll be second down and 10. And I think looks like the coach is on the field over there.
0: There's
1: on the far side.
0: A penalty flag out there.
1: Oh, okay. Well, we might have another personal foul. No, it's against Bassett. What do you know? So that'll back him up 10 yards. And he'll spot the ball at the 47 of Mecklenburg. It'll be first down and 20 for the Bengals. They lead it 15-6 with 5:39. That six has been up there for a long time for Mecklenburg.
0: So it's about 11 minutes and 52 seconds in the first quarter, Greg.
1: Yep.
0: He's running kickoff back. You're right. It's been six a long time.
1: Here's the snap. Ryan's going to run it to the left. He's got some pretty good blocking, and he will just step out of bounds in front of the Bassett bench. But he picked up a pretty nice gain of about 10 yards, 9 yards on first down after the penalty. So it'll be second down and 11 for the Bengals.
0: Tamar Mayo got him out of bounds for the Mecklenburg.
1: Ryan is doing a nice job at the quarterback spot. He's in the shotgun again with a running back to his right. Receivers to both sides, and here's a snap. Mecklenburg almost caught the snap. They were in there so quick, and he fires incomplete. Intended for, I think that was Tatum again he was trying to hit. And Mecklenburg's got a player.
0: Yeah, 58 over his limping.
1: Down on the Bassett sideline. And we've got another holding call against Bassett. So that'll back him up again. It's still second down. The ball back at the 48-yard line of Mecklenburg. And they need to get to the 28, so it's a second down and 20. Phoenix sure could use a turnover right about now. Here's a snap. Ryan with a little jet sweep to his back. That's Tatum again, and he is tackled. And now we get a late flag coming in. I mean, really late. And these officials are starting to take effect here.
0: Juan Towns made the tackle for Mecklenburg.
1: Have we gotten to the 10 penalty limit yet?
0: We're pushing it. We're at 8.
1: Because that's a killer right
0: Absolutely.
1: There. The face mask penalty
0: yep.
1: against Mecklenburg. They had them 2nd and 20. And now we're going to be looking at a 2nd and 2 after the penalty. Man.
0: Unreal.
1: You would think this team is all sophomores, but they're not. There's a lot of upperclassmen, a lot of seniors on this team. We'll meet them all next Friday night at Phoenix Stadium. So here's Ryan out of the shotgun now on a much more manageable 2nd down and 2, and he's going to take a snap, run for a 1st down, breaks a couple of tackles, still on his feet. And he runs out of bounds at the 15-yard line of Mecklenburg.
7: That's going to be good for a big goal.
1: Bassett has got senior players in the right positions.
0: Right.
1: They got a senior quarterback, running back, 2 wide receivers are seniors. And Mecklenburg is just not a very good tackling defense out in the open field. And now we've got a timeout Mecklenburg, so we'll take a break and come back 15-6. Bassett on top when we come back on Rewind 101.9.
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1: All right. The Phoenix are teetering on disaster here. Got a 1st and 10, or Bassett has a 1st and 10, rather, at the Mecklenburg 15-yard line, and they already lead it 15-6. 2 wide receivers to the right, 1 to the left for Bassett. Micah Ryan out of the shotgun. And we've got one of the linemen moved early, I think, for the Bengals. So that'll back him up 5 yards, but Mecklenburg hopefully can keep from giving that yardage back with a penalty of their own. And this is going to be a simple running play. Just when they go in the huddle that quick, it's a run. Lying out of the shotgun on 1st and 15. He's going to run it to the right side, and Mecklenburg is going to tackle him in the backfield for a loss. That's Feggins.
0: Yep, number 12. Big loss there.
1: Feggins, whose dad is an assistant coach, I believe.
0: Yeah, that's right.
1: And was a star at Parkview and also a star at Virginia State at linebacker. So we got a 2nd down and 22 yards to go for 1st for Bassett. Long snap count. Ryan takes his snap, drops back, throws it up for grabs, and it's incomplete. And good defense on the play by Mecklenburg's Aiden Newell. Did they throw a flag? I don't see it, so they're going. So it's half the distance to the goal. Second down will remain for the Bengals. I thought he played it pretty good. I mean, he was just standing. Yeah. They were both standing there waiting for the ball to get there.
0: They're getting just about one of every kind of penalty you can get. And so they got that one checked off the list now.
1: Well, we've got up to the max now. So 3:56 to go here in the third quarter. I mean, this could go on until tomorrow. I don't know why the clock hadn't run down more. It seems like they've been running the ball the majority of the time, but they have thrown incompletions. So it's second down and about 8 yards to go for a first down. After the penalty, here's the snap. Ryan's going to run it left, and he is going to walk into the end zone for a Bassett touchdown. And it's 21-6 with the extra point coming. And that is not a good sign for the Phoenix.
0: Nope.
1: They are not a come-from-behind team by any stretch.
0: Not getting that touchdown right for the half and being stopped at the one-yard line is huge.
1: Yeah, that was a killer.
0: Yeah. That was a downer. And then Bassett came up, took golden kickoff, went down the field. Double whammy to start this second half.
1: Yep. Looks like we've got... So we got an unsportsmanlike on each side. They all set. And so Bassett will go for the extra point here. Let's see. I think they're going to kick this one. 21-6. And the Mecklenburg team's got to learn a little discipline. Somebody gets in your face, it doesn't mean you got to throw them down or fight them out there. But they can't seem to grasp that sometimes. So Bassett will attempt to kick the extra point here with 3:51 to go in the third quarter. And Hodnett is out there. And the snap is fumbled, and the extra point is no good. 21-6 is our score. We'll take a break and be back with more Phoenix football on Rewind 101.9.
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1: 21-6 is our score. Bassett on top of Mecklenburg. Hodnett has got it teed up at the 40-yard line. No penalties to assess on this kickoff yet. And the Phoenix trail it 21-6. An old squib kick is fielded at the 35 by Mecklenburg and returned by Mayo straight ahead to about the 44. Well, you got Bassett guys flopping out there now because somebody pushed him. And the official's trying to calm this thing down a little bit. When Mecklenburg, well, they have a tendency to get upset. So it's first down for the Phoenix at their own 43. Well, they got the ball. There you go. Move those markers back a little bit. I was going to say they had the ball at the 43 and the marker at the 44, so they're already a yard in the hole. And it looks like A.J. Jones will continue to operate as at quarterback. First and 10 for the Phoenix. A.J. is going to run it to the left behind Baskerville. And A.J. breaks it down the far sideline, and he is knocked out of bounds around the 30-yard line of Bassett. And I don't see any flags on the play. Amazing.
0: It is amazing.
1: First down for the Phoenix. First down, at the Bassett 29. Bassett coach is not happy about that last play. First down from the 29. Jones. Out of the shotgun, he'll take the snap. He hands it to Baskerville. Just nowhere to go, man. They are not blocking. Just stop trying to run between the tackles. You can't do it with no blocking. Second down and 10 for the Phoenix. Can we get Baskerville on the outside with the ball? That's the question. He can ever get free. But you can't pitch it to him from out of the shotgun. You just well hand it to him because he's standing right next to the quarterback. Here's a snap. Jones is going to follow Baskerville, and we got another flag on the play. And I think they're going to call holding on Mecklenburg. It is against Mecklenburg. After a nice positive run game, they're going to, the official making the sign to the sideline, the Mecklenburg sideline, and he just pulled the defender straight down. So it is second down and 20 now for the Phoenix. At the Bassett 44, or 39, rather. Jones wanted to throw it, and he's going to be sacked back at the 45. And here we go in reverse again. And it'll be third down and half a football field, is what I'll call it. 10, 20, about 26 yards to go for a first down. And they're huddling up on this one, so let's see what kind of play they've come up with. Jones will work out of the shotgun. Baskerville to his right. On third in the bunch, Jones drops the snap, picked it up, and he is swarmed under all the way back on the Mecklenburg 48 or 9-yard line. And I don't know if they can kick it past the sticks here. It's fourth down. one answered prayer is keeping the clock running so we can get to the fourth quarter. This third quarter has been going on for quite a bit of time. And most of it's been Bassett with the football. So Sultan is back in punt formation. He's got to get off a better punt. He's been punting the ball a whole lot better than he's shown here tonight. I don't know what's going on. Well, let's see if he can. And don't kick it straight away. Kick it to the side somewhere. Not a good snap and not a good punt. And the punt's not going to make it to the yardage markers and will go out of bounds about the 33-yard line of Bassett. They will take over with 39 seconds to go here in the third quarter. And Bassett on top, 21-6. And it feels like they're on top 51-6.
0: That's a 24-yard punt with no return. Hope back number. Bassett will take over first and 10.
1: So the ball's at the 33. And Chianti Clark is coming in the game. Well, he's going to be one of the receivers, though. Michael Ryan going all the way at quarterback for Bassett. And they got two wide receivers to each side. Might see a pass here. Here's a handoff straight ahead. Mecklenburg makes a stop after about a four-yard gain. It'll be second down and about 6 yards to go.
0: Tuan Taylor's number 8 and Jamal Hatkins number 18 with the tackle for Mecklenburg. They'll take care of the third quarter, I believe, Greg.
1: Yeah, they should let the quarter run out here. No need for them to be in any hurry. And that's going to do it for the third quarter. 21-6 is our score. Bassett is on top when we come back with the fourth quarter here on Rewind 101.9.
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1: Okay, one quarter remains. 12 minutes for Mecklenburg to try to get themselves back in this ball game. Kept it close in the first half of 9-6 at halftime, but Bassett has tacked on a couple of scores here in the second half. Ryan out of the shotgun. He takes his snap. He's going to fake the handoff and throw a pass out in the flat that's complete. And complete for a first down for Bassett as the receiver runs out of bounds around the 46-yard line of the Bengals. And I don't know if that wasn't a busted play that they just turned into something. First down for the Bengals at their own 46. Two wide outs to each side. And Ryan again out of the shotgun. Here's a snap. and he is hit as he throws, but got the pass off. The receiver caught the ball, took a big shot from Mayo, stayed on his feet, and was able to get back to the line of scrimmage. It'll be second down and 10. That was a lot of action for no gain.
0: Twan Towns and Tamon Mayo with the tackle.
1: If you're going to hit the guy, hit him low and knock him down. You hit him up in his shoulders, he can stand up pretty easy. Second down and 10 for the Bengals at their own 46. 21-6 is our score. Bassett on top. And we got three receivers over here on the right side and only two guys to cover them. Here's the snap. Ryan drops straight back, steps up in the pocket, fires over the middle, wide open, caught, first down and more. And he is ridden out of bounds on the Mecklenburg sideline around the Phoenix 30-yard line, and it's a first down for the Bengals. They'll spot it at the 31. Micah Ryan is kind of limping over to the sideline, and he is going to go down, and we're going to have a timeout. 10:50 to go. It's still 21-6 when we come back on Rewind 101.9.
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1: New quarterback in for Bassett, Zyreek Mans, and he hands off, and the runner gets a nice gain, a first down for the Bengals, down inside the 20 of Mecklenburg at the 19.
0: Number 18, Demir Haskins made the tackle.
1: First and 10 for the Bengals, trying to ice this thing away early in the fourth quarter. Mans will work out of the shotgun. Here's a snap. He hands it off straight ahead to Rivers. And Rivers is dropped after about a three-yard gain. We'll call it second down and 7.
0: Number 58, DeAndre King. And number 18, Demir Haskins.
16: If you need to ride home,
0: on tackle.
16: Home right now.
1: 10 minutes to go.
16: Right now, make sure you have to ride home. That'd be very appreciated.
1: One wide receiver to the right and two to the left this time for the Bengals. Man's out of the shotgun. Not in a hurry. Hands it off. That's Rivers. Rivers is going to rumble down to around the 10-yard line. And he's close to a first down, but about a yard and a half short. It'll be third and short for the Bengals.
0: A.J. Jones with the tackle.
1: The Bengals milking the clock here. And Mans will take the snap, hand off. I think that's a different running back. That's Walker, number 8, it looks like.
0: He is.
1: And he is close but short of the first down. It'll be fourth down and one. The ball at the Mecklenburg 10-yard line. He needs to get just inside the 10 for a first down.
0: Maji Boswell, number 10, A.J. Jones with the tackle.
1: So Manns has got Rivers back in there now on fourth down and one. See if Mecklenburg can come up with a stop here. Two wide receivers to the left, one to the right. Here's his snap. They hand it to Rivers up inside. He is through the middle of the defense and into the end zone for a touchdown. Late signal there, but Rivers gets a touchdown, and it is 27-6 now with the extra point coming. And Hodnett has not had a good night with the extra points. He kicked a field goal, did a nice job, but he hadn't been able to hit an extra point all night, I don't think. Low snap, it's bounced back there, but a nice job by the holder, and the kick is good. 28-6 with 8:02 to go. And we'll take a timeout from Bassett here on Rewind 101.9.
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1: All right, the Phoenix trail at 28-6 here. 8 minutes to go in the game. And Hodnett's got it teed up at the 40. Just a string of unfortunate circumstances for Mecklenburg. Their backup quarterback is out now. A.J. Jones has done a nice job trying to replace him, but not getting a lot of blocking up front. And that's been the issue in most of the ball games for Mecklenburg.
0: Yeah.
1: The line is just not able to open up any holes.
0: And in the fifth game, we've already been through two quarterbacks.
1: Yep, here's the kick. It is a squibber, and it'll be recovered by Mecklenburg at their own 34. And they will take over there for... See if A.J. is going to come back out as a quarterback. Well, they had it at the 34, and I don't know why they put it on the yard line like that when you got the lines marked clearly out here. First down at the 35 of Mecklenburg. And the body language has totally changed on the Phoenix side.
0: You're exactly right.
1: Now Mayo is in there at the quarterback spot. Lon Mayo. No, I beg your pardon. They snap it to Jones. He looks long, tries to throw it long, and threw up a prayer, and it is incomplete. Almost intercepted by Bassett. Probably should have been. Second down and 10. And Mecklenburg is just not a come-from-behind team. So when they get behind by two or three scores, they have really got to get inventive to move the ball. Bassett's done a good job of stopping them up front with their big front four on defense. And Mecklenburg has not even attempted to run the ball wide very often anyway, once or twice. Here's a snap. They hand it off to Baskerville and just nowhere to go, man. Nowhere to go. And it's third down and 11 for the Phoenix.

0: I believe, Greg.
1: Oh, no question. Not even close. But can they stick it in the end zone? 6:56 to go here in the fourth quarter. And A.J. Jones just broke a long one. So it's first and goal at the 6-yard line of Bassett or Mecklenburg. Now, if they try to run it up inside right here, it's not going to go. Got to get it on the edge. Jones will take the snap. He's going to run it around the right end. Oh, we got a penalty flag. He's in for the touchdown, but that's going to come back. Man. Holding against the offense, as we suspected. That'll take the ball back to the 16-yard line. And it'll be first and goal from there. Just don't even block the guy if you got to hold him. That's the way I look at it.
2: Yeah, well, absolutely.
1: I mean, I know it's dark out here and might get away with one every once in a while, but when you're running around the end and there's really nowhere to hide. So A.J. is going to go from under center this time. Might see the bootleg. No, he's going to run a quarterback sneak straight ahead up to the 10-yard line. Positive yards anyway. And it'll be second down and goal at the 10. Six is our score. Clock is under 6.5 minutes to go here in the fourth. And what are they doing here? Got two or three guys going over to talk to the coach. And they have play clocks here, but they are not operating properly tonight, but they are going deep into the play clock on this play. A.J. will work from out of the shotgun now on second and goal from the 10. They snap it to him. He's going left, and he's going to throw it, and it is caught.
2: Touchdown.
1: Touchdown. I haven't seen anybody.
2: And yeah, right in the corner over here.
1: Okay. Touchdown, Mecklenburg. And it's 28-12 now with the extra point coming. What would they do without A.J. Jones? I don't know if he threw that ball or Mayo. Anyway, so touchdown Mecklenburg. Hopefully Dennis can see who's who over there on the other sideline.
2: If he's here. Going for two, as they should.
1: Yep. A.J. will take the snap. He's going to roll right, looking to throw. He throws it in the end zone and is caught for the two-point conversion.
2: Mayo.
1: By Mayo, and it is 28-14 with 5:48 to go. We'll take a timeout and come back with more Phoenix football on Rewind 101.9.
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1: All right, the Phoenix have tacked one on here in the fourth quarter. They trail it 28-14. And we'll probably see an onside kick here. Mecklenburg got pretty good at that last year.

0: year. Towards the end of the year, and Ryan Black was injured part of the year and unable to kick, and it might have been something they brought in here for these onside kicks. Bassett's surely looking for an onside kick. They got everybody up inside the 40 except one guy. Okay, well, I've never seen that. What is an illegal substitution on a receiving team? Unless they had too many on the field. So they will kick from the 45-yard line now, Will Mecklenburg. And the kicker runs to the sideline, and then he tells a guy right next to him what they're going to do, and he goes down and tells everybody else, well, you know it's going to be an onside kick. Oh, my. Again, Sultan absolutely takes his time. So here we go. Let's see what happens with the onside kick. Now they're going to pop it up. And it lands, fielded at the 20-yard line. And
1: he's going the wrong way.
0: He tried to get to the outside. He's tackled at the 15. So good coverage that time by Mecklenburg.
1: Yeah.
0: But
1: almost 16, Aiden Newell to tackle.
0: The return guy would have been better off just take a knee when he caught that one or call a fair catch. So it's first down for Bassett, and let's see if they got some. Another 15-yard personal foul against Mecklenburg. That's got to be about the eighth one of those tonight. So they pin them back on the 15 and get a after the whistle penalty. So that'll take it out to the 30. And Bassett's got pretty decent field position. 5:44 to go in the fourth quarter. Manns is still in there at quarterback, and he will hand it off to Rivers, and Rivers is hit immediately in the backfield for a loss of about 3 yards. And it's second down and 13.
1: That was Jonte King, 58, and Dwan Towns, number 8, in the backfield with the tackle for Mecklenburg.
0: So it's second down and 13 for the Bengals. Manns is in there in relief of Micah Ryan, who was injured earlier in this half for Bassett at quarterback. Man's out of the shotgun on second down, and he's going to hand it left side this time to, I think that's Rivers. And Rivers will pick up the lost yardage back. He's got it back to the original line of scrimmage, and it's third and 10 for the Bengals.
1: Jonte King and Jermaine Haskins made the tackle.
0: So it's third down and 10. Clock running. 4:20 to go and counting here in the fourth quarter. And Bassett on top, 28-14. Two wide outs to the left, one to the right for the Bengals. Manns will take the snap, hand it to Rivers, and he is going to be stopped for no gain. And it'll be fourth and 10 for Bassett, and they will bring the punting unit on.
1: Number 61, who I don't know who that is, and on a tackle, and 52 is like Harold Wardrick, made the tackle.
0: we've got an injured player down for Mecklenburg, so we're going to take a timeout. With 3:56 to go here in the fourth, you're listening to Phoenix Football on Rewind 101.9.
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0: Okay, it's 4th and 10 for Bassett at their own 30-yard line. I cannot see the number of the punter, but their normal punter was their quarterback, Mike Ryan. He went out injured. So they've got another punter in there. Can you tell what his number is?
1: I'm trying. I can't quite get
0: it. Could be Radcliffe, number 7. Snaps kind of high.
1: Number 18.
0: And he gets the punt away, and it's going to roll all the way down to the Mecklenburg 43-yard line. And we've got a penalty flag on the play again. Mecklenburg has got to stop.
1: There goes another one.
0: Ridiculous. Want to fight and do all this crazy stuff, man. They have got to get some discipline. We got two flags on the play now. And this is when I'm glad we have the mic'd up referee. All right, so personal foul on each team that time. And Mecklenburg will take over on offense at their own 43, trailing 28-14 with 3:47 to go here in the fourth. A.J. Jones has gone all the way at quarterback here in the second half. And broke a long run that led to the Mecklenburg touchdown here in the second half. And A.J.'s going to, and we've got a whistle before the snap and a timeout Bassett. So we'll take another break and come back here to Bassett High School, home of the Bengals. When we come back, it's 28-14 here on Rewind 101.9.
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0: Okay, they had to add a second back on the clock for some unknown reason. And it's first and 10 for Mecklenburg at their own 43. And get a quick score and an onside kick, who knows? A.J. Jones is a quarterback. He's going to throw it. He's going to throw it long. He's got a receiver out there, and he makes the catch all the way down at the Bengals, inside the Bengals 20-yard line, and the first down for Mecklenburg.
1: Number four, Tamon Mayo with the catch.
0: And no flags. Wow. That might be the longest play without a flag in Mecklenburg's season this year. They had some breakaway plays, but a lot of them got called back. First down. Here's his snap. A.J. Jones going left, and he is hit behind the line and dropped for a loss by number eight, Jawan Walker. And it's about a 2-yard loss, second down and 12 for the Phoenix. They always seem to pick up when the clock starts running down to inside 4 or 5 minutes. I don't know what that's all about. But it's second and 12, two wide outs to each side, one back in the backfield. A.J. Jones gets a snap. He swings it out in the flat, and it's intended for Baskerville, incomplete. And it will be third down and 12 for the Phoenix. The touchdown pass and the extra point pass were over the middle, the only two that had been completed, and they haven't thrown one over the middle since. Third and 12 now for the Phoenix at the Bassett 20. Here's the snap. And A.J. throws it in the end zone, and it's incomplete. The receiver went one way, and he threw it the other way. And it's fourth down. So they'll go for it here from the Bassett 20. And A.J.'s done a pretty commendable job to not even realize he'd be in that position tonight.
1: He loves to play football.
0: He does that. So let's see if Mecklenburg can at least get a first down here.
1: If not, game over.
0: Is that? No, that's Baskerville in the backfield. Bad snap. A.J. came up with it. And he's scrambling around, and now he's got some room. He's going to throw it down in the end zone. He's got a receiver, two receivers, and it is incomplete. Looked like the ball hit the receiver right in the bread basket, and he couldn't hang on. So they will turn it over on downs with 2:24 to go. Be first down for Bassett at their own 20. And you can't quite run the clock out from here taking a knee, but
1: you can get close.
0: You can get real close. They're probably going to try to get one first down.
1: Yeah, I'm running up, just running up the middle.
0: Here comes timeout Bassett. We'll take another break, and we'll be back with more Phoenix football here on Rewind 101.9.
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0: And as we head toward the 3-hour mark in this one, it's 28-14. Bassett leads Mecklenburg with 2:24 to go. First and 10 for the Bengals at their own 20-yard line. And Manns is back in there at quarterback, and he will hand it off to Jonah Rivers. And Rivers takes it out to about the 26-yard line. It'll be second down and four.
1: So Geo Fagans and Jermaine Haskins made the tackle.
0: Manns has done a pretty decent job as well, replacing Mike Ryan at quarterback for Bassett. And he is letting the play clock run down, which is not, and somebody's keeping the play clock. There's a handoff, and Mecklenburg's in the backfield this time to stop number 8, Walker.
1: Number 58, excuse me, John D. King, and number 61, who I don't have a name for, made the tackle.
0: Mecklenburg takes a timeout with 1:28 to go, and we'll be back on the other side here on Rewind 101.9.
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0: All right, we're looking at a third down and 7 for the Bassett Bengals. Their own 23. And they're looking, hanging on to a 28-14 lead. Well, of course, Mecklenburg's going to jump off sides and not quite give them a first down, but that's going to about put the nail in the coffin right there. Manns will come to the sideline to get the play for Bassett. Don't forget, next week is senior night at Phoenix Stadium as the Halifax Comets come to town. That's a little bit of a rivalry with Mecklenburg, but the games haven't been too terribly close to create any kind of rivalry yet. They had a good one up there 2 or 3 years ago. I think it was 29-22 or something. Here's a handoff for Bassett, and the back has stood up and stopped for no gain. And it will be fourth down for the Bengals. And the clock will head down inside of a minute before they snap it again.
1: Mecklenburg can't stop it.
0: Bassett has given some thought to going for it right here, and I don't blame him.
1: It looks like
0: that's better than risking a block punt.
1: Yeah, I agree. Yeah. Well, by the time he running the play, he'd be almost over anyway.
0: Yep. And they let it run all the way down, and Bassett takes a timeout. We've got 36 seconds to go. And we'll take one more break to hear from our sponsors. 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
0: And the Bengals are showing punt here on fourth down and two or three. 36 seconds to go, and the punt is away. And man, pick it up and run in the sideline. Mayo picks it up, but by the time he did, the pursuit caught up with him. He's knocked out of bounds on the far side in front of the Mecklenburg bench. And so the Phoenix will have the ball at the Bassett 38, but not a lot of time to work with here, 28 seconds.
1: And no timeouts.
0: This 12-minute quarter has been going on for 40 minutes. That's 4-0. Bassett going back in a massive prevent defense here. And this is when you let Baskerville run around the end with it. A.J. Jones will take the snap, and we get a whistle before the snap. And the Bassett coach is not happy about something. I don't know what it is. But another illegal substitution on the defense. So that'll make it first and five for Mecklenburg.

0: Phoenix going to huddle. I don't know if they changed their play or what. Jones will take the snap out of the shotgun, and the Phoenix left way too early. I don't see any flags on the play. Jones is going to run it out of bounds. But one of the receivers from Mecklenburg took off a good second too early, but no flags. Thank you, Mr. Official. But Jones did run out of bounds, so it stopped the clock.
1: He got a first down.
0: He got a first down. Oh, I guess he did, yeah.
1: Yeah.
0: The ball at the 28 of Bassett. 22.8 to go in the game. Here's the snap. Jones looking to throw. He throws it out in the flat, and it is intercepted by Bassett. And this could be a pick six unless Baskerville can catch him, and he does. So a nice interception to ice this thing away for Bassett. And they'll take a knee, and it'll be over with.
1: Give credit to Baskerville. He's chasing down the tackling, Greg. He just, you know,
0: yep.
1: He's still hustling, man.
0: Yep.
1: Something to be said for that.
0: Could have let him go. But Bassett's got it at the Mecklenburg 29, 11 seconds to go. And that's going to just about do it here from Bassett High School on homecoming. I don't know if they got a dance tonight or tomorrow night or what. So, I don't know what's taking so long to say, son, take a knee. But this should do it. One more snap. Manns, M-A-N-N-S, is the quarterback, and he will take a knee. And that's going to do it. The final score, Bassett 28, Mecklenburg 14. Bassett will go to 3-2. Mecklenburg will go to 1-4. I want to thank Jimmy Martin and his assistant back at the station tonight for their hard work. For Andy Piercy, this is Greg Nash. So long, everybody. Thanks for joining us. 28-14 is our score. Good night.
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3: News. I'm Tom Rigotti. The Northeast is preparing for heavy rain and gusty winds from a nor'easter this weekend. Fox Weather's Mike Seidel is on New York's Long Island.
4: We're going to see a lot of rain and wind up and down the mid-Atlantic and Northeast coast. Most nor'easters come up the coast and go on out. This one is getting trapped by the steering flow. It comes north from towards Long Island and then makes a turn to the left right into the Jersey Shore and winds itself down later Sunday.
3: A New Mexico jury has found Facebook liable for deceiving users about privacy protections. Fox's Lisa LaSera has more.
5: The trial centered on accusations that Facebook deceived users about a data breach stemming from a third-party personality quiz that harvested data from about 87 million people and sold it to political consulting firm Cambridge Analytica. The jury found Facebook made deceptive statements about protecting user data.
3: A judge will decide on damages. 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
3: Fox News, I'm Chris DeMeo. Not once, not twice, but now three times, the Supreme Court rejects the GOP-led redistricting effort in Missouri.
4: There were no dissents, with the high court warning changing the maps now could cause electoral chaos.
3: Fox's Kristen Goodwin, the high court's decision requires Missouri to use the same district maps provided to voters in 2022 and 2024. Portions of the East Coast bracing for severe weather conditions brought on by a rare September nor'easter.
5: You've got this huge area of low pressure that's trying to work its way up the coast. Once it hits that high pressure, it doesn't move. It kind of drifts around, which means we will see day after day of beach battering winds coming in from the northeast. A true nor'easter for sure.
3: Fox Weather is Bob Van Dillon in Manasquan, New Jersey. Several states have already declared states of emergency. At least 14 are dead, including two senior military officials in a plane crash in Congo. 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
3: Fox News, I'm Deborah Valentine. A nor'easter bringing rain and wind along the mid-Atlantic states and the Northeast this weekend. Fox Weather's Mike Seidel.
4: It comes north from towards Long Island and then makes a turn to the left right into the Jersey Shore and winds itself down later Sunday.
3: Tides will be running 3 feet above normal. Massive beach erosion is forecast. A Category 2 Hurricane Nolo is targeting Hawaii. For the third time, the Supreme Court rejects a Republican redistricting effort in Missouri. Here's Fox's Kristen Goodwin.
5: The Supreme Court blocking a federal appeals court ruling that would have revived the 2025 Republican-friendly map for the upcoming November elections. There were no dissents, with the high court warning changing the maps now could cause electoral chaos.
3: The High Court's decision requires Missouri to use the same district maps provided to voters in 2022 and 2024. 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
3: News. I'm Chris DeMeo. Chinese President Xi Jinping has packed up and left town after 3 days of meetings with President Trump. Xi, through an interpreter, says the trip was productive.
4: When the president visited China in May, we agreed on the vision of building a constructive China-U.S. relationship of strategic stability. This time, we've agreed to add new substance to it.
3: Both leaders talked about tariffs, the Middle East, and AI. The Northeast prepping for heavy rain and gusty winds from a nor'easter this weekend.
5: It comes north from towards Long Island and then makes a turn to the left, right into the Jersey Shore, and winds itself down later Sunday.
3: That's Fox Weather's Mike Seidel. Coastal flood and wind advisories are in effect. Several states also declaring states of emergency through the weekend. 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

0: mine. Hayeswood House is holding a book and DVD sale fundraiser every Tuesday and Thursday in September, except for September 17th, from 10 a.m. to 3 p.m. at 1107 West Danville Street, South Hill. 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
3: Fox News, I'm Deborah Valentine. A rare September nor'easter affecting the Mid-Atlantic and New England states, bringing heavy rain, strong winds, and coastal erosion through the weekend. Nassau County Executive Bruce Blakeman advising residents.
4: Check on your family members, your neighbors, especially if they're elderly. 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
3: New York City, as well as 8 New York State counties and 8 New Jersey counties, are under states of emergency. President Trump and Chinese President Xi Jinping concluding their two-day state meeting. Fox's Aisha Hasni has more from Capitol Hill.
5: President Trump and President Xi discussed the economy, trade, super intelligence, and cooperation on a number of issues of shared importance.
3: She says the White House has reportedly not detailed those topics. 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
3: Fox News, I'm Chris DeMeo. Chinese President Xi Jinping has packed up and left town after 3 days of meetings with President Trump. Xi, through an interpreter, says the trip was productive.
4: When the president visited China in May, we agreed on the vision of building a constructive China-U.S. relationship of strategic stability. This time, we've agreed to add new substance to it.
3: Both leaders talked tariffs, the Mideast, and AI. Millions in the Mid-Atlantic and New England regions bracing for severe weather from a nor'easter. New York Mayor Zoran Mamdani with advice.
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3: Fox News, I'm Deborah Valentine. A nor'easter is targeting the Mid-Atlantic and New England states through the weekend. New York's Governor Kathy Hochul has declared a state of emergency for eight counties.
4: Lots of rain, lots of coastal flooding, perhaps even some erosion that could lead to downed trees, and that means downed power lines.
3: New York City and eight counties in New Jersey are also under states of emergency. High winds, coastal erosion, heavy rain, power outages, and travel delays are forecast. The Wall Street Journal reporting President Trump has reported rejected Iran's proposed seven-day ceasefire. More from Fox's Chanley Painter.
5: Part of the proposal would have reopened the Strait of Hormuz and resumed nuclear talks. In return, the U.S. would lift its blockade of Iranian ports, ease some sanctions, and unfreeze some assets.
3: The president has reportedly told aides he expects bombing of Iran to continue after the midterm elections. 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

0: 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Saturday, October 3rd, noon to 4 at the Newell Recreation Area, Black Ridge Road, La Crosse. 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
3: Fox News, I'm Chris DeMeo. Much of the East Coast expected to be belted by a major nor'easter this weekend.
4: Flashing places from North Carolina to New England with heavy rain, damaging winds, flooding, and strong surf. Some areas could see over 5 inches of rain by Tuesday. All this expected to create major travel disruptions and power outages. More than 40 million people are in the storm's path.
3: Fox's Chanley Painter. Chinese President Xi Jinping satisfied with this week's meetings in Washington with President Trump. Xi, through an interpreter, says the trip was productive.
5: When the president visited China in May, we agreed on the vision of building a constructive China-U.S. relationship of strategic stability. This time, we've agreed to add new substance to it.
3: Both leaders talked tariffs, the Middle East, and AI. 11 people are dead after a bus flipped over in central Iran. America's listening to Fox News.

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8: Fox News, I'm Deborah Valentine. A state of emergency is in effect for New York City as a nor'easter is off the Atlantic coast. It'll bring rain, wind, and high surf through the weekend. Here's New York City Mayor Zoran Mamdani.
9: Live in a basement, know your exits, and be ready to move if water approaches. Do not drive or walk through floodwater. 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
8: Eight counties in New York and eight counties in New Jersey are also under states of emergency. A New Mexico jury has found Facebook liable for deceiving users about privacy protections. Fox's Lisa Lucera.
10: The trial centered on accusations that Facebook deceived users about a data breach stemming from a third-party personality quiz that harvested data from about 87 million people and sold it to political consulting firm Cambridge Analytica.
8: A judge will make the final decision on penalties. America's listening to Fox News.

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3: News. I'm Paul Stevens. Big nor'easter targeting the mid-Atlantic and New England states through the weekend. New York Governor Kathy Hochul declaring a state of emergency in eight counties.
4: Lots of rain, lots of coastal flooding, perhaps even some erosion that could lead to downed trees, and that means downed power lines.
3: And New York City and eight counties in New Jersey also under states of emergency. The Wall Street Journal reporting that President Trump has reportedly rejected Iran's proposed seven-day ceasefire.
5: Part of the proposal would have reopened the Strait of Hormuz and resumed nuclear talks. In return, the U.S. would lift its blockade of Iranian ports, ease some sanctions, and unfreeze some assets.
3: And that's Fox's Shanley Painter. The president has reportedly also told aides he expects the bombing of Iran to continue after the upcoming midterm elections. 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
3: News. I'm Daria Albinger. A warning from New Jersey Governor Mikey Sherrill as a rare September nor'easter bears down on the Northeast.
4: Do not drive through flooded out roads. We've had too many people have to rescue people from these flooded out roads and damage to the cars. Do not drive through flooded out roads.
3: There are states of emergency in effect in 8 counties in New Jersey, 8 counties in New York and New York City. Some places could get more than a month's worth of rain in a day. Hurricane Nola is expected to brush Hawaii's Big Island, a Category 3 storm.
5: Rainfall is going to be the biggest threat from this system. Could see isolated totals as high as 25 inches on the Big Island, creating life-threatening flash flooding and mudslides.
3: National Hurricane Center Director Michael Brennan says Nola could also bring tropical storm force winds of 50 miles an hour to the Big Island. 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
6: This is WREL meteorologist Chris Michaels with the forecast for your Saturday, and it's a beauty out there. Starting out the morning feeling very much like fall. As we head into the afternoon, it's mostly sunny to at times partly cloudy, breezy at times, and highs in the low to mid 70s. Overnight, it's mainly clear, temperatures 50 to 52, a touch warmer heading into Sunday afternoon. Listen here every hour for WREL forecasts, and when severe weather breaks out, we break in.
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0: And listeners, welcome to Trading on the Radio, your show to call in, buy, sell, trade, or give away right here on the radio. All you got to do is call 447-7128, and we'll put you on the air and tell everybody we've got to trade, sell, or give away. Maybe you're looking for something. I'm Josie Corey, and I'll be taking your calls in a minute or two. But before we get to our calls, let's talk to our friends at Henderson Fruit and Produce. Hello?
1: Good morning. How are you today?
0: I'm doing good. How about you?
1: We are great. 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
0: Thanks.
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0: Thanks, have a great day.
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0: Okay, now, let's look over our Tradio reminders. 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
3: Yes, hey, I've got a garage sale going on today and tomorrow from 8 o'clock to 1 o'clock on 487 Mays Chapel Road in Boydton, Virginia, and would love to have everybody come out.
0: Would you like to repeat the address again so everybody else knows it?
3: Sure, it's 487 Mays Chapel Road in Boydton, Virginia. We're about 2 miles down from the Car Lake Dam, and my phone number, in case they need directions, is 434-233-7979.
0: Okay. All right. Thanks a lot.
3: Okay. Thank you. Good Y'all luck. Have a great day.
2: Repeat what she said.
0: There is a garage sale from 8 to 1 at 486 Mays Chapel Road in Boydton. That is, and you can call for directions at 233-7979.
2: I think she's doing it today and tomorrow, right? Didn't she say it?
0: Yeah.
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4: Hello, you got me?
0: Yep.
4: I got 7 chickens, old hens, I need to get rid of. Today, they're free.
0: Okay. Do you know a way we could call you up?
4: Phone number is 480-2848.
0: Okay. Thank you. Have a
4: good
0: Okay.
4: Thank you.
0: Bye-bye. 7 chickens that are old hens for free today, and you can call them at 480 480-280-2848. That is 480-2848. Now, if you want to sell something here, the number is 447-7128. That is 447-7128 for Tradio. Now, let's look at some things we got today.
2: This is going on today. Here, this is happening today, tonight.
0: Hi. The Colonial Center is having a board game night from 5 to 8 today with card games, board games, and puzzles. And concession available by donation. It's open for everybody in all ages. And you can have a good night of friends, family, fun, and neighbors, you know? Yeah.
2: Sound like fun. Come on out and have fun.
0: Yeah, come on. Also at the Colonial is Plaza Suite, which will be happening October 3rd, 10th, 4th, and 11th. But October 3rd and 10th will be at 7 p.m., and there will be matinees on the 4th and 11th. They got a good stacked cast with Greg Thrift, Kristen Seegers, Michael Southern, and, you know, a bunch more people. And it'd be good to go and help the community and watch it, you know? Hello! Welcome to Tradio.
5: Good morning.
0: Good morning.
5: How are you this morning?
0: I'm doing good.
5: I'm good. 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
0: Thank you.
5: Yes, ma'am. 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
5: All thank you. 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
0: Okay, there's a garage sale at 2716 Black Ridge Road. 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
2: Good morning.
0: Good morning.
2: How you doing? How can I help?
0: What would you like to, what do you have to sell and offer us? The, you know. Hello?
6: I'm going to cut your radio down.
0: Hello?
2: She was getting feedback. She's going to cut the radio down. There we go. Okay. Get right up to the mic.
0: Hello? What could we help you with?
2: Turn your radio down, Miss Sylvia.
6: Oh, I didn't know she was back to me. I heard that other man. Yeah. Well, good morning.
2: Good morning.
6: I am trying to find me some pears. If anybody around Broadnax, Laycross, anywhere got any pears, I would love to have about a half a 5-gallon bucket full. And my number is 532-2783.
0: Thank you. Anything else?
6: That's going to be all.
0: Okay. Thank you, and have a great day. She is looking for some pears. She's looking for some pears. And you can call her up at 532-2753. That is 532-2783.
2: Mm-hmm.
0: If you're looking for anything or anything else, come call us on Tradio right now at 447-7128. That is 447-7128. 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Thank you, Graham Hardware. Anyways, let's get to our next caller. Hello, you're on Tradio on the radio.
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11: 350Z.
0: 350G?
2: Z.
0: Z.
11: Yep.
0: DZ. 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
11: Thank you.
0: All right. 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
2: Okay.
0: Okay.
2: Right, move along.
0: Now, you can call... 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Oh. Well, the fire department has a chicken supper sponsored by the Bacon District Volunteer Fire Department at today... 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That's 568-0451. Thank you.
2: Mm-hmm. Go ahead.
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0: The fire department, the Lake Gaston Fire and EMS, has a first responders family fun day October 3rd, 2026 from 11 a.m. to 3 p.m. And they have lots of fun activities. You know, meet real firefighters, bouncy houses. I love those as a kid. Water park play zones. And they have free food and tons of door prizes and local organizers. You can go and be there. At 7609 Highway 903 Bracey, VA 23919. Hello, you're on Tradio on the Radio. I'm Josie Corey.
12: Yes, ma'am. I've got a knuckle boom loader that is piece of equipment you use in the woods when you're logging. I'm asking $1,000 for it, and they'll need a road truck to come get it. And I've also got an antique John Deere trailer. I'm asking $750 for. And also have a John Deere skidder that I've got for sale. We'll discuss the price when they come look at it. And they can contact me. And I also have four 250-gallon oil barrels, $75 a piece. And they can contact me. It's 434-917-5458.
0: Thank you.
2: 5458.
0: Yep, 5458.
2: All right, thanks.
12: Yes, ma'am.
0: Thank you. Have a great day.
12: You too. Bye-bye.
0: Now, they were selling a knuckle boom loader,
2: yeah.
0: an antique John Deere trailer, and a John Deere Skeeter.
2: Skid steer.
0: Skid steer?
2: Mm-hmm.
0: And they have four oil barrels, too. You could call them up at 917-5458. Hello, welcome to Tradio on the Radio.
13: Well, good morning.
0: Good morning.
13: I would like to put on some items on Tradio. I've got an automatic washer, white in color. I've got an air compressor. It's upright. It's for sale, and I got some dog. I don't know if you call them dog crates or what, but they are metal, good to put bigger dogs in, either small ones. And I got some smaller ones also, and I've got a dining room table, and a wooden one, and a wooden desk. Also for sale, and I got some boys size 7-8 clothes that I need. It's a bag full. They can buy whatever they want out of it, or just give me a price for all of them. And a pair Timberland boots for a little boy, and also I got some men's shoes size 12s. Up for sale if anybody's interested in them also. They can call me at 434-829-8981. Thank you.
2: 8981. Mm-hmm. Okay, thank you.
0: Have a great day. 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They have clothes, 7 to 8 size. They have some boots. They have also men's size 12 shoes, and you can contact them at 829-8981. 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
2: Okay. Say your number.
0: Hello, this is Tradio on the Radio. Hello?
2: You're on the air. Maybe not.
0: Okay. Now.
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14: Good morning. 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Thank you very much. Bye-bye.
0: Okay, thank you. 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
0: All right, welcome back to Trading on the Radio. I got a guest for you here at South Hill Farmers Market. Hello.
17: How are y'all doing?
0: Oh, this is not South Hill Farmers Market.
17: Hey, I'm so glad to hear you back on the radio, babe.
0: Yeah, thank you.
17: Yeah, you're right. You know what? I did all my shopping this past week. I didn't spend a cent on gas. Now, I had to tell you how I did it. I went to one of the car dealerships. I won't tell you which one because I don't want to give them free advertisement. I said, I want to test drive one of your cars. Take it out for a while. I went on, did all my shopping, put my packages home, brought it back, said, okay, the car sounded good. I liked it, but I might come back next week and test drive another one.
0: I think that's...
17: How do you think that was? You think that was a good thing?
0: I think that may be criminal activity right there.
17: Oh, well, I'll tell you, man. I'll tell you. Some people, you know, test drive a car and do your shopping, bring it back. And you know what I mean? You know, I'd love to hear you back on here, dear. And I hope you stay on. And, hey, this is the one that calls up and says, Jimmy, what's Shaker Baker? I know he's right alongside you. And he knows how crazy I am. And, you know, it's a good thing you're on, and I'd like to hear you on. Keep saying on here, babe. You're a good girl.
0: Okay,
17: you're a
0: wonderful thank you. Wonderful. Thank you.
17: You're wonderful.
0: Anyways.
17: So I'm going to get off here and let the voodoo what the do. You got to do. Okay? You're a wonderful woman.
0: Thank
17: I love you, babe.
0: Thank you. I'm married.
2: And a Melody.
0: Yep. Hello, Melody at the South Hills Farmers Market. I'm so sorry for the late. Hello.
18: Hello.
0: Hello.
18: I'm here.
2: Talk to her.
0: Hi. How's the South Hills Farmers Market doing?
18: We're doing good. Our first nice fall day. A little cool out this morning. And we're a little smaller than normal, but we've got people on vacation and some are sick, so we're doing good. It's nice out here today. We've got bread, we've got walking sticks, we've got honey, we've got produce, jewelry, and we've got some barn quilts out of wood, some wood products, so we're doing good.
2: Have you got Lake Country down there today?
0: Have you got something for Lake Country and seniors?
18: I can't.
0: You got anything for seniors?
2: Your Facebook page said you had Lake Country Area Agency on Aging down there today. Are they there today?
18: She is not here. She's one that had to back out for...
2: She had a sickness in the family, I think.
18: She had a health emergency in her family.
2: Yeah. Okay. And you want to send out a happy birthday wish to somebody, don't you?
18: Yes, for Mr. Yerby. His birthday was Wednesday, first day of fall. So, and he is 78 years old, so be sure and come by and tell him happy birthday.
2: Thank you, Melody.
0: Thank you, Melody.
2: Thank you. Have a great
0: thank
2: day.
0: You. Have a great day. Hello, welcome to Tradio on the Radio.
19: Good morning.
0: Good morning.
19: I have a 10x12 shop building for sale. It has to be moved. And I have a 10-inch table saw for sale and a lot for sale in Chase City that's 75x125, big enough to put a house on. I can be reached at 434-210-0040.
2: What are the dimensions on that lot again?
0: What's the dimensions of the lot?
19: It's 75 foot wide and 125 foot long.
2: Yeah, that's the... Thank you.
0: Can I get your phone number repeated again?
19: It's 434-210-0040.
0: Okay, thank you. Have a great day. Now, he's selling a 10 by 12 shop building and a 10-inch table saw and a lot of 75 feet with 125 feet. And you can call him up at 210-0040. That's 210-0040. A lot of zeros.
2: Okay, 447. That number. That number.
0: All right, call us up at 447-7128. 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
2: Okay. What's next?
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20: Hello?
0: Hello.
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0: Okay. 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
20: And then I have a 2010 Chevrolet regular cab, two-wheel drive, V6 for sale.
0: Okay.
20: And I'm looking for a three-point hitch, six-foot bush hog.
0: Okay, anything else?
20: And my number is 434-374-8214.
0: Okay, thank you.
20: Thank you, and have a good weekend.
0: You too. Bye.
20: Bye.
2: Okay, what does he got?
0: Yep, he's got a fiberglass camper shell, 8 feet for a Chevy truck, a 2010 Chevy cab with a two-wheel drive, V6, and is looking for a two-point hitch.
2: The 3-point hitch.
0: Oh, 3-point hitch. 6-foot bush hog, right?
2: Right.
0: And you can contact him at 374-8214. That's 374-8214.
2: Got somebody on that line.
0: Oh. Hello, welcome to Tradio.
2: You're on Tradio.
0: You're on Tradio.
2: Maybe not.
0: Right.
2: You're on Tradio. Maybe not. Okay, sorry. All right, go on to the next thing.
0: All right. 447-7148. Did I do
2: 2-8-4-4? 2-8. Uh-huh. Yeah, we can do that again if you want.
0: Hello, you're on Tradio.
1: All right, good morning.
0: Good morning.
1: Oh, man, this morning I have some 17-inch tires that'll go on a car. So then I would say, oh, any car that got 17, yeah. I'm going to say that I'll take $75 for them. These all four tires, and they're in good shape. They got thread on them. If anybody needs some tires, these will be perfect. I'll take $75 today. They give me a call at 434-865-4747. If you want to know the size, I'll give you the exact size of them.
0: Is the last four numbers 4747?
1: Yes, ma'am.
0: Okay. Thank you.
1: All right.
0: Have a great day. That is 17-inch tires, and you can call him up at 865-4747. That's 865-4747. Now, let's look at some other current events we got. First Baptist Church has the churchmen playing.
2: Chase City.
0: Oh, Chase City, VA. On October 4th at 4 p.m. And everyone is welcome to visit. And if you want to hear more about it, message them at 210-212-72. 210-1272. Thank you. Oh, hello, you're on Tradio.
21: Hello.
0: Hello.
21: Hello.
0: Hello.
21: Yeah, I didn't know if you heard me or not. yeah, I got some tires for sale too. Some 245, 60 or 18s. I got 8 of them. And then I got 375, 65, or 18. I got 4 of those.
0: All right, what's the type of tires for the first one?
21: Yeah, they're used tires. They probably got a good 20,000 or 30,000 miles left in them. Anybody interested in this style? I got 2 wing shells too. I want to put on wing. What do they call wing back chairs?
0: Windshields or chairs?
2: Wing.
0: Wing back chairs.
21: What now?
0: You got wing back. Is that wing back chairs you're trying to say?
21: Yeah, they're gold in color. So I was $20 a piece for them. Anybody want?
0: Okay. Is there?
21: Okay. That'll do it. Appreciate it.
0: What's your number?
21: Number 917-0518.
0: 917-0518. And is there any size for those tires?
21: Yeah. The tires are 245, 60 or 18. And then I got some with 275, 65, or 18. In other words, pickup tires for Walmart, the other four come off a car.
2: Okay, thanks.
0: Thank you.
21: Oh, listen, there you go. Okay.
2: Thanks. Okay, repeat.
0: All right, he has some tires and 2 win-back chairs. And you can call him up at 917-0518. That is 917-0518. Hello, you're on Tradio on the radio.
22: Oh, yes. 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
0: May you repeat?
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0: Okay.
3: Thank you.
0: May you repeat the number? That was... 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
2: 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Sorry, I didn't... sweet potatoes.
0: Sweet potatoes, and watermelon, and exit 225. 229. 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
0: Okay. 252-425-4305.
2: Mm-hmm. Okay. Talk about something.
0: All right. Now, let's see what else. Oh, I already did this.
2: Oh, you did?
0: Yeah.

0: more knowledge.
1: Okay. Do something else. Give them our number.
0: 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That is 447-7128.
1: Yeah, go ahead. 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
0: 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I'm Jizzy Corey. 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
4: How are you doing today?
0: Yeah, I'm doing good.
4: All right, I got an outside Legend wood boiler for sale.
0: Outside?
4: It's 15 years old, but it's still good. 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
0: An outside what?
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0: Wood stove?
4: Yes, ma'am.
0: Okay, and where can we call you up?
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0: mm-hmm.
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0: Thank you. 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
4: You too.
0: That is a outside wood stove and a Yorkie puppy, and you can call them up at 210-0775. 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That's 447-7128 on Tradio on the Radio. Also, on October 3rd, there is a feature attraction band, The Castaways, playing the 10th annual Lake Alive Summer Series live in Clarksville, VA. Bring your shaggin' shoes, photo ID so you can drink, beach chairs, towels, and cash. These events are family friendly, so load up the car, boat, and join down in Clarksville. Please note, all chairs and bags will be searched. It is only $5 a person, cash only event, and they do not accept any other forms of payment, which means I sadly cannot try to barter them cute seashells I found on the lake or on the beach or anything else. And can you take video? Yes, you can. And please tag Lake Life Live and the artist performing. It is located at 416 Virginia Avenue, Clarksville. And the number is 738-3760. And what happens during bad weather? They will move it to some other time. Hello, you're on Tradio on the Radio. My name is Josie.
5: Yes, good morning.
0: Hello, good morning.
5: Yes, I have a new furnace. We're 3 months old, a new furnace for your house off of propane gas. And my number is 265-4338.
1: Okay.
0: Okay, thank you. Have a good day. And
5: thank you. Bye-bye.
0: Bye-bye. That is a new propane furnace for your house. And that is 265-4388. That is 265-4388.
1: I think it was 4338.
0: Oh, 4338?
1: 4338.
0: Oh, yeah. Okay. Let me repeat that. And the actual one, it is 265-4338.

0: That is 265-4338. I am so sorry.
1: Okay.
0: Okay.
1: All right, what's next?
0: Speaking of propane, do you know they rebooted King of the Hill? I didn't know that until I saw some clips of it online. Either way, Parkville also has an alumni weekend from October 2nd to 3rd. It is $60 per person and a reserved table of 8. Yeah, it's an alumni gala. 8 is $480 and a reserved table of 10 is $600. It is a tailgate event, too. And
1: this is on Friday.
0: Oh, that's on Friday. Okay.
1: It's at the Dogwood.
0: Okay, the Dogwood.
1: Starts at 5.
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1: Mm-hmm.
0: Me personally, I would not go back to my class reunion without a good chunk of alcohol. I'm just being honest. You know, I'd show up. I'd look like one of those, like, you know, family members who just don't want to be there during Thanksgiving. I'd have, like, one bottle of wine on my hand at all times. Maybe I'd even double fist. And I'd just be like, oh, yeah, remember that time in high school? I remember it. I hated it. I hated you all.
1: Jersey.
0: I didn't hate it. Oh, sorry.
1: Chill out.
0: And there's an indoor yard sale fundraiser Saturday, October 3rd, 2026, from 9 a.m. to 10 p.m. Contact the ladies' auxiliary members to reserve your table today. 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
0: 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And if you want to call up for more information, call 497-6646. That's 718-749-7646.
1: And it's at the Newell.
0: Oh, it's at the Newell Recreation Area, 306 Black Ridge Road, La Crosse, Virginia, 23950. And there's more things happening. There's a day of family fun at the Taste of Brunswick Festival, Saturday, October 10th, from 10 till 4. 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I want to try that once in my life. 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That's Taste of Brunswick Festival, Saturday, October 10th. Don't miss it. And don't miss those bouncy castles, bull riding, and watching a cool Irish dance performance. Because they're cool.
1: Give your number.
0: Also, if you want to call in Tradio right now, for our last few minutes, you call 447-7128. That is 447-7128. Mm-hmm. Yep. There's a book and DVD sale, and okay, and they, do you have any DVDs or, you know, anything you're willing to get rid of?
1: No, you're looking for. Sorry about that. Okay. Oh. It's just a sale now.
0: Okay, it's now a sale. So, you know how you have to pay like $10 million for one streaming service so you can watch one movie in the month of October, and they decide to charge it even more because for some reason you don't have Netflix of ads? If you get yourself a book and DVD sale, guess what? You can just watch the one movie you're watching without having to pay $20 plus ads. Like, why do you need $20 and my ad money? You're already robbing me blind. You can watch your one good movie. You can get some books, too. You know what? People should read more books. I should read more books. I mainly just read fan fiction off of Tumblr. So I think we should read more books, and I think we should watch more DVDs so we don't get scammed more. And it is every Tuesday and Thursday in September, except for September 17th, but that already passed, from 10 a.m. to 3 p.m., the public is welcome and encouraged to attend. All proceeds and benefits for the participants of our old adult daycare center by supporting activities, resources, and program needs. We thank you kindly for your support. I think you should go. Just because I went to Goodwill, and every time I go to Goodwill, they have, like, one good movie that, like, now you have to pay, like, a whole streaming service for. And you know what? Sometimes I just want to watch the Twilight series. Sometimes I just shouldn't try to, like, get $2 million worth of other stuff just so I can watch the one thing I want to watch.
1: Okay, I think we're about done.
0: Okay, I think we're going to be done for today.
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5: I'm Paul Stevens. A rare September nor'easter is hitting the mid-Atlantic and New England states with heavy rain, strong winds, and coastal flooding all weekend. On New York's Long Island, Nassau County Executive Bruce Blakeman telling folks,
6: check on your family members, your neighbors, especially if they're elderly. 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
5: New York City, as well as 8 New York State counties, 8 counties in New Jersey, all under states of emergency. President Trump and China's leader Xi Jinping wrapping up a 2-day meeting. Fox's Aisha Hosni on Capitol Hill.
7: President Trump and President Xi discussed the economy, trade, super intelligence, and cooperation on a number of issues of shared importance.
5: But the White House has reportedly not detailed those talks as yet. 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
3: I'm Daria Albing. A rare September nor'easter slamming the eastern seaboard. It's bringing heavy rain, strong wind, and coastal erosion through the weekend. Nassau County Executive Bruce Blake.
4: Check on your family members, your neighbors, especially if they're elderly. 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
3: New York City, 8 counties in New York, and 8 counties in New Jersey are under states of emergency. President Trump and Chinese President Xi wrap up their two-day meetings. Fox's Aisha Hosni on Capitol Hill.
5: President Trump and President Xi discussed the economy, trade, super intelligence, and cooperation on a number of issues of shared importance.
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3: News. I'm Paul Stevens. A powerful nor'easter affecting millions, especially in parts of New York and New Jersey.
4: Erosion has been a big, significant concern since a couple days ago. A lot of the sand has been eaten away, and we've had actually a steep drop-off, like a cliff of sand, 3 to 4 feet tall, just from the rough surf pounding away and chewing away at that sand.
3: Fox Weather's Katie Byrne in Ocean City, New Jersey, reports say that President Trump has rejected a proposed 7-day plan to end the U.S. war with Iran.
5: The Wall Street Journal says Iran broached the idea of a 7-day pause in fighting in exchange for lifting the U.S. blockade in the Strait of Hormuz. But President Trump reportedly does not want to lift the embargo as the U.S. tries to squeeze Iran's economy.
3: That update from Fox's Madeline Rivera in D.C. 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We'll be right back.

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3: News. I'm Paul Stevens. A powerful nor'easter affecting millions, especially in parts of New York and New Jersey.
4: Erosion has been a big, significant concern since a couple days ago. A lot of the sand has been eaten away, and we've had actually a steep drop-off, like a cliff of sand, 3 to 4 feet tall, just from the rough surf pounding away and chewing away at that sand.
3: Fox Weather's Katie Byrne in Ocean City, New Jersey, reports, say the President Trump has rejected a proposed 7-day plan to end the U.S. war with Iran.
5: The Wall Street Journal says Iran broached the idea of a 7-day pause in fighting in exchange for lifting the U.S. blockade in the Strait of Hormuz. But President Trump reportedly does not want to lift the embargo as the U.S. tries to squeeze Iran's economy.
3: That update from Fox's Madeline Rivera in D.C. 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
3: News. I'm Paul Stevens. Big, powerful nor'easters affecting millions, especially in parts of New York and New Jersey, and disrupting air travel.
4: So far, air travel impact is minimal, but we do expect delays and cancellations to mount as the day goes on and the storm picks up.
3: New York Governor Kathy Hochul. President Trump saying no, rejecting a proposed seven-day plan to end the U.S. war with Iran.
5: They want to make a deal. I think that's fine. I like making a deal, too. But that deal would not be acceptable. And what they want to do is immediately open the Hormuz Strait. You know why? Because they're dying. You know why they're dying? Because they have no money coming in. Because they get their money from the Hormuz Strait.
3: The president says the U.S. now has control of the Strait of Hormuz. 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
3: I'm Carmen Roberts. A major nor'easter is getting stronger as it threatens more than 40 million people along the East Coast from North Carolina to New England, slamming the area with intense winds, severe beach erosion, and coastal flooding. Fox Weather's Brian Norcross.
4: The water came in at high tide this morning and then has not been able to go out. So that's why in New Jersey you see the flooding from the bay side of the Barrier Islands, not from the ocean side. The water can't get out of the bay. It can't go out the inlets.
3: Drone attacks flare again between Russia and Ukraine after President Trump met with Ukrainian President Zelensky this week in New York City.
5: We talked about a lot of different subjects, and many of those subjects very strong agreement. 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Make a deal. 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
4: Paul Stevens, a big powerful nor'easter hitting parts of New Jersey, Connecticut, and in New York, where conditions could become even worse tonight.
5: We expect waves as tall as 20 feet in some areas. Winds will be just as powerful as the waves. Wind gusts exceeding 50, even 60 miles an hour have already been recorded on Long Island.
4: Yeah, that's New York Governor Kathy Hochul. President Trump weighing in on what comes next in the Russia-Ukraine war after meeting with Ukraine's President Volodymyr Zelensky this past week.
6: We talked about a lot of different subjects, and many of those subjects very strong agreement. But you know what I want him to do? Make a deal. I want him to settle with Putin, and I want Putin to settle with him.
4: The president speaking with reporters earlier today. 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
3: Powerful nor'easter is affecting about 40 million people along the East Coast, especially for New York and New Jersey.
4: So far, air travel impact is minimal, but we do expect delays and cancellations to mount as the day goes on and the storm picks up.
3: And that's New York Governor Kathy Hochul. The storm has claimed at least one life after a tree fell on a 56-year-old man in Brooklyn today. President Trump rejects a proposal to reopen the Strait of Hormuz from Iran.
5: The Wall Street Journal says Iran broached the idea of a seven-day pause in fighting in exchange for lifting the U.S. blockade in the Strait of Hormuz. But President Trump reportedly does not want to lift the embargo as the U.S. tries to squeeze Iran's economy.
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